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1: 1064 in progress. Mary B. Center, 2212 Pike Street. Approximately two females and two males are trying to break into the Goodwill box.

Station 2, respond mile marker 171, I-77 southbound. It's going to be for a vehicle fire on a FedEx truck, driver possibly still inside. Time of page 2024.

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1: You put me on a report follow at 3601 Rollins Street. I won't mean anything.
0: 4.

Central. 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
0: Is negative 99 to negative 29. The Neil, I show one online for the same name, but there's no identifiers. 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
0: To the 37.
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Central Station 1, please respond. 9382 Deerwalk Highway, Walker, will be the fire station there. 51-year-old female, difficulty breathing. Helen Page, 2069.

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1: Copy 426, showing you en route 9382 Deer Walk Highway, Walker. It'll be the fire department. 51-year-old female, difficulty breathing.
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1: 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It has calling restrictions.
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0: Dudley in 26. On, I believe it's West Virginia, temporary 922-174. Blue Charger.
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0: moment. 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
1: 10-4.
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0: 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Traffic. 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
0: Central, what's the name of 27 on your right?

150, rebus it. T6 Central traffic. I'm at Park in 19, West Virginia 28, 304, 189 Adam, Blue F-150. 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
2: 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I'm going to be out at Guy on a Pike.
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0: 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What's your key in 27 when you're ready?
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1: Four, thank you.
0: I'm out at that 13th and a half street address.

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0: Can you get the Ira Hyde 11758 to control the master model, General?
1: Before, which Dollar General are you out at?

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Showing you en route 1205 9th Street, apartment 107, Vienna. 56-year-old female, difficulty breathing. Also advising she's pale and fevered. Does have history of heart

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1: 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Best Buy alarm, the building secure.
0: 10-4.
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So he's going to be a Butler subject at CCSC break. He might be 1067 out of Clarksburg. Either checking NCIC, nothing came back. He's going to be in the emergency department.

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Copy 426, Worthing Nursing, 2675 36th Street. 67-year-old female, abdominal pain and vomiting. She's going to be in room 29 of the East Wing.

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0: 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It's a Chrysler 300, passing vehicles in turning lanes, headed towards I-77, high rated speed.
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1: 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It's going to be 382 Wakefield Drive. 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

0: 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Phone item, Camden Clark, 800 Garfield Ave. Security will meet you out front. They found paraphernalia.
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2326. Disorderly motorist, Lynn Street, 13th Street. It's a burgundy Dodge truck driving erratic on the wrong side of the road. Turn left towards the KFC, West Virginia, 28.

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1: 32. Have respond to 654th Street, reference to 1047. Parking complaint. Caller advises somebody's blocking their driveway. It's going to be a black and colored Toyota truck. It's going to be bearing a West Virginia 28 of David Robert Victor 534.

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0: Central, Station 2, fire stations 20, 10, and 30. Need you to respond to the area 3512 Harris Highway, 3512 Harris Highway. Semi-truck has overturned, possibly has helium on board. Time of alert, 0948.
1: One, zero.
0: Medic 1, we're now getting reports of possible entrapment.

0: 425, medic 4, be advised. 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
1: You advise it was hauling helium?
0: Possibly. 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

0: we're looking up RERG for helium, how far we need to stay back so we can confirm what it is. 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
1: Gotcha that time, thanks. Tyler, do you want me to get a hold of Westcom and check availability of that aircraft?
0: Still the words right out of my mouth, buddy.
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0: 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It'll be a commercial vehicle hauling portable oxygen tanks. 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
1: 10-4, thank you.

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0: Roger. 35 and 22. 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
2: We're on Mount Woods, I'm 1336 line.

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0: 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I got 31892.
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0: 55, that comes back to a 2012 Dodge to a Ewing subject. 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
1: Second Street, it's WVU Urgent Care. In St. Mary's, 78-year-old female, shortness of breath, buzzing his front door.

Copy 403. It's going to be 1203 12th Street. It's a 78-year-old male, Sal. Weight of approximately 225 pounds.

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0: 1016 in progress, 501 31st Street. 17 is third party. Could have advised that they could hear a female screaming, unknown which trailer. There is a sign in the window on the trailer that says open.
1: Private.

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1: Central 127. 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Tower, 1037 action.

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1: Zero 09, I have you en route to 739 Scarcy Fat Road for a 91-year-old female exhibiting CVA symptoms, advised altered mental status, won't talk to the caregiver that's on scene, no attributing history, advising front door.
0: 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One of them's over here, 86 trailer on 32nd Street.
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0: 1050 PD, 55 Rosemar Road. They're in the parking lot. No injuries. It's a Kia gray in color versus a gray Honda.
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0: 1010 in progress. It's going to be behind 920 Emerson Ave. Two males on 24th Street. They were shoving each other, screaming and yelling. One male's wearing a zip jacket. Did not get a description of the other.
1: Zip.
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0: Year-old male complaining of stomach pain, possible UTI, time of alert 11:43. Thank you for copy.

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2: Heavy en route to 2714 Bird Street for a 61-year-old male complaining of stomach pain, possible UTI. Advised pain's been going on for approximately a month. Also, the patient advised paralyzed, uses the front door, approximately 190 pounds.

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0: 5526. Ten sixteen in progress. The area of 1107 Lynn Street. 17 lives across the street. It's going to be the empty lot by 1111 Lynn Street. It's a male and female screaming at each other. They have a tent set up on this.
1: Six. 22, 26, okay.

Station 2, respond to 723 Summer Street. It's going to be Willow's Nursing Home for a 68-year-old male complaining of chest pain. Time of alert, 12:03.

route to 723 Summer Street. It's going to be Willow's Nursing Home for a 68-year-old male complaining of chest pain. Advising respirations are at 38, history of angina, also history of MI. It's going to be located in room 305.

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0: Station 1. Respond to 163 Turkey Foot Road. It's going to be Mount Pleasant Cemetery for two subjects passed out in a vehicle. Alert 1217.
1: Central 4009, we'll take that call because we're at the station. We forgot to say we cleared the ER.
0: I'll have you en route to 163 Turkey Foot Road. It's going to be Mount Pleasant Cemetery, advising two subjects passed out in a vehicle. Vehicle's going to be a red sedan. The back of it is packed full of stuff.

Central Station 4, respond to 214 Guyon Village. It's going to be DaVita dialysis for 70-year-old female, difficulty breathing, time of alert 1219.

0: Morning.
1: I have you en route to 214 Guyon Village. It's going to be DaVita dialysis for a 70-year-old female. Difficulty breathing. It's going to be located in the lobby.

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0: Copy that, we have Mineral Wells FC on scene.
1: One just advised, fire's on scene, advising the patient's now awake.
0: Fire.

0: Control 409. Would you alert Medic 1 that they can cancel? Patients are awake, alert, and oriented. We're just going to take some vitals. Central Medic 1.
1: Medic 1, you're central, you're broken, go ahead.
0: I'm just advising 409, saying you can 22, patients are fine, they're just going to take some vitals.
1: For Mineral Wells.
0: Sir, 1226.

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0: 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It's in Mineral Wells.
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0: 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Grass and Inland.
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Station 3, respond to 1102 Grand Central Avenue. It's going to be People's Bank in Vienna. Male in a silver Chevy, asking for 52. 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

Having route to 1102 Grand Central Avenue. It's going to be People's Bank. Unknown age male. Looks about middle age in a gray and a silver Chevy, asking for medical assistance. Didn't advise why. Just as 17 advised, he seemed confused.

0: Central Station 4, respond to 1824 Murdoch Avenue. It's going to be St. Joe Recovery for a 50-year-old male complaining of knots on the back of his head, blurry vision, advised complications after a 10-10 a few days ago. 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

having en route to 1824 Murdoch Avenue. It's going to be St. Joe Recovery for a 50-year-old male complaining of knocks on the back of his head and blurred vision. Advised he was in a 1010 a few days ago. Patient's going to be located at the old ER entrance.

Central First Stations. Respond 2801 Dudley Avenue, 2801 Dudley Avenue, Suite C. Advising that the operating room chair is smoking. Time alert 1257.

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1: 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That comes back to a 2014 Kia, expired 4 of 2026.
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2: I have en route to 2801 Dudley Avenue, Suite C. 17's advising the operating chair is smoking. Attempted fire extinguisher, not working.

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0: We removed the outlet, taped off the wires, left the breaker turned off, so we're out like fixing some of the repairs. Need to all fire units clearing right back to safety.
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1: En route to 4301 10th Avenue, apartment 102A, for a 66-year-old female exhibiting flu-like symptoms, but she's unable to ambulate, approximately 98 pounds, does have a history of a pacemaker.

Central Station 4, respond to 504 34th Street, apartment number 4 in Vienna, for a 32-year-old female complaining of chest pain, time of alert 1347.

10 will be in the house. Correct, 413. I have you en route to 504 34th Street, apartment number 4 in Vienna, for a 32-year-old female complaining of chest pain, advising it's radiating down the left arm. It's been going on since approximately 5 a.m. Back pain. History of CHF.

0: Central 5523. Subject, Mary Street, Staunton Ave. 17 advised there's a male lying on the sidewalk near the car lot wearing a green shirt, blue jeans. We've had two callers on this. Central 2226 status check.
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0: 10-4 is 1400. Rayon Drive, it's going to be apartment 307 for an 82-year-old male, possible CVA, time of alert 1400.

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0: 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Is anyone en route to 1508 Rayon Drive, apartment 307, for possible CVA of an 82-year-old male?
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1: Year-old female complaining of stomach pain, history of neurovirus, advised vomiting, sees front door.

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Are you secure? That ID comes back to a Jarrett subject, NCIC, out of South Carolina, no extradition.

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0: 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Males on a bike wearing a hat, black shirt, and jeans. 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

1, can we respond to 33rd Street and Dudley Avenue in Parkersburg? Parkersburg, male, plenty of checks. Time report, 14:45.

0: 4-0-3. Can you guys grab that for station 1 since you're right there?
1: Station 1, disregard your 10. I'll have you en route to 33rd Street and Dudley Avenue in Parkersburg for a 67-year-old male complaining of chest pain, history of a 50% blockage, advising he's going to be waiting near the area in a white GMC crew cab.
0: So, sir, you can attach to that cord. I'll be around.
1: Medic 1, I have an updated address. It's going to be 3210 Dudley Avenue. He's responding, just been advised. The Rapid is showing him pinging towards the 33rd Street side.

0: 65.
1: Right there, ULA,
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and the residents put items in the house, advised that PPD has been trying to serve him with a DVPO. He is currently not at this address.

27, go ahead. I'm clear from that 17 call. It's been advised. 10-4, 4-2-3-1.

0: confirm. Was it 2623 Dudley Avenue?
1: ten Dudley Avenue. Medic 1's on scene advising you to turn down 33rd Street and you'll see him.
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0: 413 out at Camden, 1439. Medic 1, status?
1: Okay.
0: Thank you.
1: Seven for a bed. We'll advise.

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1: 24, he still needs service. He's on the line.
0: 10-4 is 14-40.

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1: I can't remember if I advised or not, but I'm clear of that scene.
0: Sir, just to advise, we have a 1050 possible PI coming in at Emerson Avenue and Paddock Green Drive. 3 vehicle, rear end style. 1 airbag has deployed. We have a 44-year-old male, possibly lost consciousness.
1: I'll be responding from 50 and 7th Street. Paddock Green, is that back towards Parker's Run from 77, or is that out towards Parker's County?
0: Parker's Run, sir.
1: Devil, in and out.

0: Houston to respond to Emerson Avenue and Paddock Green Drive for a three-vehicle accident, possible PI, 44-year-old male, possibly lost consciousness, time of alert 1452.
1: Find it.
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1: We're at Station 2. Our portable wouldn't get out inside. Do we need to respond to that Emerson Avenue call?
0: Sir. 425, I have you en route to Emerson Avenue and Paddock Green Drive. It appears to be the 4900 to 5000 block of Emerson Avenue for a three vehicle accident, rear end style, one airbag deployment, 44-year-old male possibly lost consciousness.

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0: Port Adventure. We're going to have one patient seat looked at. Copy, Agent.
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0: and come to the scene. Emergent. I've got one with a head injury as well.
1: Okay. What was the exact location again?
0: Just above the Dollar General. Here on Emerson Avenue, in between the Dollar General and J.P. Henry.
1: 10-4. Central, you can show 4 assistant route.

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0: Juvenile, 1107 32nd Street, Apartment 4. 17 works with CPS, advised the juvenile is on home confinement, possibly got out of her ankle bracelet last night.
1: Monitor.

0: Clear of that. 50, I'm in route right now. 10-4,
1: thank you.
0: You advise she's on home confinement?
1: Affirmative, and they think she may have gotten out of her ankle bracelet.
0: Simple. Need to contact them, please.
1: 10-4.
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2: Central Station 2, respond to 247 Wood Street in Davisville for a 67-year-old male fallen, unable to move his right arm. Time of alert, 1520.

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0: at the 247 Wood Street in Davisville for a 67-year-old male, fallen, advising he's in the front yard off the right of the front door, unable to move his right arm, advising approximately 180 pounds, is on blood centers, history of heart.
1: Copy that.
2: Here. Who was the other company responding?
0: Westfall.
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0: 10-4.
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0: 802 to Central. There's no problem. They're sealing a commercial roof right at 10th and Avery. You can see all fire units clear.
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0: Although the email last contact that was made was 2 to 3 days ago, subject's also going to be hard of hearing. Caller's advising that units responding will need to be loud to make contact. She does drive a white Buick SUV.
1: Central.
0: 28, go ahead.
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0: 10:30 subject, 427 8th Street. 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It's a male in the stairwell, yellow shirt and jeans.
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1: Party, 1130 19th Street, West Virginia 28735 381 Alpha. It's a black Ford Escape. The 17 advised that when it drove by, the vehicle was playing really loud music. They were headed towards the mall.
0: Man, out there.
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1: PD 2108 7th Ave to Ford versus Jeep, no injuries.

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Respond with law enforcement to stage in the area of 10718 Harris Highway in Belleville for a 71-year-old male, 1025 threats. Time of alert, 1545.

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2: 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She's fine. I'll contact 17. I'll be 10-8.
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0: Medic 1, I have you en route to 10718 Harris Highway, originally called out for check welfare on a 71-year-old male, 1025 threats.

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1: Respond to the area of Home Depot on Grand Central Avenue. Reference to the Sorority Motors. Send me a white Toyota sedan. Bearing a 28 of 137801 Alpha out of West Virginia. They're going to be on their phone, unable to maintain a lane. They're going to be heading northbound. As of right now, 17 is pinging on Rapid near the Chipotle.
2: 28.

0: 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It's been about 7:24.
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0: 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We cut two of them. This is also an ongoing problem. You need to contact the cable company and advise they need to respond to your fix your utility pole. We also cut a line to 1002 East 12th Street to get the roadway from back up. Three clear.
1: Are you able to secure the cable line?

0: Go ahead.
1: Are you able to secure that cable line?
0: We cut to them central to open the roadway. There's still multiple hanging cable lines down from a broken utility pole that's never been switched over. The cable company needs to come over and take care of it.
2: Sheriff's Department, have any updates on the patient? We're about 5 minutes out.

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0: 26.
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0: Report, go ahead.
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0: assist the subject, 1510 Lynn Street. 17 is the Cunningham subject, advising the female at this address is throwing his items out.
1: Point six.

0: Is there anything else further on that? 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
1: Negative, sir. Just the 117. And when I continue to try to get information from her, she disconnected, so.

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0: control is to 16. I want to be clear, made brief contact, was told to leave by the patient.
1: Joe, Jonah Public Service, reference to a 1050 PD from earlier today.

Trail 23. PD 415 7th Street. It's a gold Buick versus a Toyota RAV4 blue. They're in the parking lot. This happened near the hospital.

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1: 55.
0: I've been out of there. Urban for this.
1: 10-4, 17-0-4.

0: 26. Check. They turned down Ann Street towards Southside. 17 advised that the vehicle had a child in the front seat. The child was approximately a year old. It's a Ford Super Duty truck, West Virginia 2834 Charles 791.
1: Central, I'm in the area of 26 and 22.
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0: 44-26. Advised daughter was supposed to get home around 15:20, has not been home. It's a 14-year-old female, last seen wearing red pants that said "I love Dolly," pink, white and pink shirt, about 5'4", black hair.
1: Central.
0: 23.
1: 24, unable to locate on the route to Alaska.
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0: 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PD, 23rd Street, Fairview Ave. It's a black car versus a black SUV. They're still on the roadway.
1: Okay. 26, we'll take her off. 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

0: 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Flicking reports. We've been told that there's possibly one person still in the vehicle, so I'm not on injuries.
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0: 10-4, 17-19.
2: Got two vehicles, quite minor damage. The roadway is blocked.
3: Copy 3, on scene, minor damage. Roadway is blocked. 1720.
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1: 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Do they have any preferences?
0: Negative.
1: 10-4.
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0: All fire units have been cleared by PD. If you would just advise them on the records that are coming for those vehicles.

respond to 25 Young's Way for a 73-year-old female fallen in the yard. Time of alert, 1728.

416. I have you en route to 25 Young's Way for a 73-year-old female advising she fell in the yard approximately near the front door, complaining of right knee pain, approximately 245 pounds.

0: Mike 1 to 416.
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1: It'd be in the office in the truck key thing.
0: Okay, they were looking for them, couldn't find them. Just fired back to the station, I'll grab them for them. Thank you.
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1: Disabled motors here at 23rd and Fairview break. Contact Mary by request. They would like to know how much it would be.
0: If I contact them, it's going to be more money rather than them contacting.
1: Ryan, he's just not answering.

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1: Scott.
0: Hey, Mary, we get out of the road.

I respond to a 1073 at 1627 Murdoch Avenue. It's going to be residential Berg.

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4: 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I think it's going to be Lee Mom.
1: 10-4, 17-54. 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Time of alert, 17:54.
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0: Nicollet Road to Ohio Valley Healthcare. 87-year-old female complaining of chest pain, no relief with nitro. Nitro was administered about 5 minutes ago. History of heart failure, COPD, and end-stage renal issues. Coming in room 102, bed 2.
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Avenue, 18th Street, West Virginia, 42378, Adams.

kind of respond to 3805 7th Avenue. It's going to be for a 17 in person in response to a juvenile being disorderly.

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1: I respond to the intersection of Guyon Road and Nash Street for a 1050, possibly upgraded to a PI.

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0: 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He can't move his hip. Time of alert, 1808.
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3: We're en route to that covert street call.

24424, showing you a route to 2411 Covert Street, Apartment 1, 2411 Covert Street, Apartment 1. 63-year-old female is hitting her head, bleeding by the gun, blood thinner. Medic 4, supervise, they're trying to control the bleeding right now. Four three, showing you en route to Covert Street, Edgewood Street, sorry.

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0: Control 146, 128. Please respond to 1003 47th Street for 1025 threats. 17 advised that her boyfriend was making suicidal statements, hasn't injured himself yet, then disconnected, unable to reach her on callback.
1: 48. 48.

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0: 128. Just to advise of an incoming call for a disorderly motorist, 100 Grand Central Mall. Believe that they're heading north 1 Grand Central. It's an e-bike that has something green on the side of it, going 40 to 50 miles per hour, no helmet, driving in and out of traffic.
1: Yeah, for we'll check out for this.
0: For the 17th, no longer following.

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Unknown age male, threatening suicide, unknown on how.

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1: Four by four is going to be apartment 1.

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1: Yeah, for working, thank you for it.
0: 10-4.
2: 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So I guess we'll hang out somewhere in Vienna.

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0: Central, Medic One. 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I'll be in service, break. 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You call the ER, advise them 403 is going to be bringing them a yellow criteria trauma. Elderly male fell down about 10 to 12 steps. Obvious deformity to the left hip is on blood centers. 10-4.
1: Cut.
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1: I dropped unit 17, VFL, reference to a domestic issue.
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1: Could you cut drop to 1721 on the command log? My mobile's 10-7 right now.
0: Of course. 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
1: Good.
0: Just to advise of an incoming 1030/1015 in progress at T-Mobile in the mall, 100 Grand Central Mall. 17's advising that the manager is threatening them because the 17's wanting a receipt and refusing to give over a receipt for a return.
1: Copy.

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have a responder sheet on 7th, address 1102 7th Street for check subject. It's a female wearing a pink hoodie, blonde hair, by the propane tank, possibly nodding out.

Central, Station 6. Respond to 1102 7th Street, 1102 7th Street in Parkersburg. Unknown age female, presence nodding out behind the propane tanks. Time of alert, 1848.

0: Tommy.
1: 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Yeah, unknown age female, either nodding out by the propane tank, just advised there is some drug paraphernalia around them.

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Central Station 6. Respond to 62 Joe Mar Drive, 62 Joe Mar Drive in Parkersburg. If a 77-year-old female has fallen, provided no injuries, patient's pale, has been throwing up. Time of alert, 1908.

0: parties are going to be paying at the garage behind 1003 28th Street on the 29th Street side. He's called a total of 3 times, being disorderly on the phone, just trying to prank call us.
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No trucks available. One call pending. Okay, no trucks available. One call pending. Come over at 1910.

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0: static. One Central, that is in Moore County, that is out of our county. We need to leave a truck in service for our county.
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Well, station two, mutual aid to Ware County at 5964 Davidson Ridge Road, 5964 Davidson Ridge Road, for a 60-year-old male has fallen, he's not able to get up, a weight of 259 pounds, top of alert 1919.

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1: Fortune, 70 en route to Mutual Aid Ware County, 5964 Davidson Ridge Road, 5964 Davidson Ridge Road. Trade 68-year-old male has fallen, approximately weight of 259 pounds.

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0: departure 408 on scene.
1: Shutting on scene, 1923.
0: I think they're having trouble with their radio. They said that they had been trying to reach you.

0: the most recent ping for that app, that phone. They're on the phone right now. It's going to be 1113 on 30th Street, I believe.
1: I'm right here, so...

Respond to the intersection of Ramsey Street, 14th Ave. It's going to be for a 1038. Caller's advising a black vehicle with tinted windows is just sitting there at the corner. Does not want to speak with law enforcement.

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Respond to 13,388 Staunton Turnpike, 13388 Staunton Turnpike for a possible structure fire. Rising microwaves on fire, now possibly in the attic. Time of alert, 1949.

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0: 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To the possible house fire, possible structure fire, they turned the microwave, possibly moving to the attic.
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Central, Station 1. Respond to 266 Burnt House Road, 266 Burnt House Road. 4-year-old male, possible infection in his hand, advising is swollen with red streaks, length of arm, fever, and confusion. Time of alert, 1954.

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Respond to 1725 Latrobe Street, 1725 Latrobe Street. It's going to be the Latrobe Street mission. The 19-year-old male, realizing he's not in the right headspace, doesn't feel like himself. Feeling depressed, he'll be at the front desk. Time of alert, 1958.

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0: Tavor, I'll show you en route to 1725 Latrobe Street, 1725 Latrobe Street for a 19-year-old male. Buzzing, feeling depressed, not feeling like himself, not in a good headspace. Would be wearing black pants, black shirt, and a black cowboy hat. Gonna be at the front desk. 94, are you secure?
1: Yeah, go ahead.
0: He is NCIC wanted. Me for a domestic from our county. I believe he also has 299s located online. I'm still trying to look for the warrant.